It is good. 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

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When it's hotter than a gun, barrels smoking in the sun. Midnight me is 101. 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And the rain is only a rumor. Over for it's begun.

9 means is 101. So much never gets said or done, and the rain is a rumor. Over 4 it's been.

with a story for you from the files of the Reader's Digest. Who killed Chung Ling Su? The coroner's verdict was death by misadventure, but the fate of magician Chung Ling Su was almost certainly no accident.

Satellite. A spiral of notations, a fervescent halo, compounding the word, image, sound, mirage, visage, ages old and tumbling still to eternity. Bliss is in this nervous system. Scope of feeling is a rush in the air. It grooves and expands and vibrates through chromosomes of bliss. Atonal, tonic, tonal, tonic and tone. Omega and Alpha, heavy with the gun of breath. Flight. Axis where the sky spun. Obscures the imprint.

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couldn't dance. You didn't even want me around. And now I'm back to let you know I can really shake 'em down.

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The musical sound of Clarendon Town that move right around. Keep on moving, y'all.

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1: 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We have a special request for a little number. It's very groovy.

couldn't dance. You didn't even want me around. 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